0: Okay, so it is that part of the show where you get to name the song lyrics, but it's not that easy, because these song lyrics are read by the Mysterons, an extraterrestrial race
1: from the planet Mars.
0: Now, usually they're out to destroy mankind, but on The English Breakfast, they're here for fun, even if it doesn't sound like it. Let's hear what they've got to say for themselves.
2: This is the voice of the Mysterons, and here are your song lyrics for today. I find it very, very easy to be true.
0: Okay, so if you know who sang those lyrics or indeed the name of the song that they came from, then drop me a line. I would love to hear from you. Moving swiftly back on, though, and back to television personalities, or, as they are otherwise known, TVPs. Right now, we're going to go back to their 1980 album, and Don't the Kids Just Love It, and a track which seems to foreshadow the Stranglers' Golden Brown somewhat towards the end. You see what you think. This is The Glittering Prizes.

one goes out to all the dreamers, the don't stop believers, that didn't even cry when you dropped your custard creamers. Remember,

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Is it money, is it fame, is it weed, is it drink? Is it coming down with the loud pipes in the rain? Big chillin' only for the power in your name. Tell me who you're loyal to. Is it love for the street?

Remember, you're a gift to yourself and a gift to your environment. Continue to be that beautiful gift. Share that gift in your food and all your gastronomic mass. Alter Mixer.

Please see for me that the hair's hanging long. For that's the way I remember